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6: This bunch of songs in a row on Jag has been approved by Inspector Number 12. Yeah, good thing. Inspector Number 13 gives us the creeps.

Well, apparently this Jack FM thing doesn't suck too much after all. Well, according to 12% of the people who call 615-737-9696,

0: Jack just landed a sweet deal with one of the big record companies. 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

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Huh?

0: You know, sometimes Jack feels like we're that car, unknowingly driving around with a cloud of blue smoke behind us.
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0: 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Yeah, talk about street cred.
1: Last year, I had back pain radiating down my right leg. 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I could barely walk and had to stoop over when I did just to take pressure off the spine. I'm John Morgan of Morgan & Morgan. 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My daily walk was gone, and that bothered me a great deal. Then I thought of all of you and how much more devastating this type of injury could be for you. My life stopped. I now feel your pain. Just know at Morgan & Morgan, we got your back. 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Morgan means more.
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The devil went down to Georgia. He was looking for a soul to steal. He was in a bind because he was way behind and he was willing to make a deal. When he came across this young man sawing on a fiddle and playing it hot, and the devil jumped up on a hickory stump and said, "Boy, let me tell you what. I guess you didn't know it, but I'm a fiddle player too. And if you'd care to take a dare, I'll make a bet with you. Now you played pretty good fiddle, boy, but give the devil his due. 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

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Johnny said, "Devil, just come on back if you ever want to try again. 'Cause I told you once, you son of a gun, I'm..."

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0: Oh, a new TV show, Surviving Jack. If it's about not getting a request for the last 8 years, I'm not watching it. I'm living it.
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